No excuses, however, I do have one. I have nothing better to do. So here I am. And here's Avatar. This is Crying Fire.

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4: Well, traffic right now, you've got slowdowns, I-25 affecting both directions as you approach the construction zone. Both directions of I-40, right at the interchange, traffic moving just a little slow there. You also still see a little bit of a slowdown headed west on Alameda near Coors.
5: See an accident? Call the Traffic Tracker hotline at 505-767-9167. 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
6: Well, traffic right now, watch your speed. I-25, both directions near the construction zone. You'll still see a little bit of a slowdown there. I-40 here in town looks good. Paseo, Alameda, Montaño, those river crossings are all moving up to speed right now.
7: See an accident? Call the Traffic Tracker hotline at 505-767-9167. I'm Michael Carlisle from the 96.3 News Radio KKOB Traffic.
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6: High pressure dominates our weather pattern, which means we will add a few degrees this afternoon with a slight storm chance. 96 Albuquerque, 89 Santa Fe. Take that umbrella if you're stepping out tonight. A spot shower or isolated storm is possible. 69 Albuquerque, 64 Santa Fe. I'm meteorologist Olga Breeze for KOAT7.
7: Well, traffic right now, watch your speed. I-25, both directions near the construction zone. You'll still see a little bit of a slowdown there. I-40 here in town looks good. Paseo Alameda, Montaño, those river crossings are all moving up to speed right now.
8: See an accident? Call the Traffic Tracker hotline at 505-767-9167. I'm Michael Carlisle from the 96.3 News Radio KKOB Center.

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3: All right, man. It's hard to believe this is the last Friday in the month of August. I know summer is still like 3 weeks away officially, but this really does feel like the end of summer, right? Labor Day weekend is a week away. It might as well be Christmas. Get ready for Christmas, man. We are there already. My name is Chuck. Thank you so much for letting me hang with you on this Friday night, man. If there is anything I can do for you, the number here is 844-205-LOUD, 844-205-5683. Coming up on this Friday night, let's work backwards, all right? The final hour of the show, we will do 60 minutes of nothing but heavy metal and hard rock. We do it every Friday night. We call it The Pit. And tonight, we will be celebrating the 25th anniversary of Slipknot's incredible album, Iowa. Before that, of course, we'll do Mission Metallica, three songs back to back to back. We've got a new Loud List tonight celebrating some of the best albums from the 2000s that we need to share with the next generation. And here in 60 minutes, I've got a fresh code word for you for that trip to West Palm Beach to see Breaking Benjamin. See, it's a stacked Friday night, so let's get going, man. Loudwire Nights is on.

0: 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And then after that, who knows what they've got planned, but I'm guessing they're not slowing down anytime soon, man. Stay caught up on everything going on with Metallica at Loudwire.com. Coming up after this break, I've got the latest from Ashes to New. 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
22: Nice.
20: To trick the Russian military into giving them their location. Hey, they're like, man. Oh, I'm going to come bang you at your base. And they're like,
22: soldiers be horny.
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21: 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Yeah. That's dirty, man. 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
20: 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Horny soldiers on Tinder.
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21: 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We just saved that man's party.
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29: Coming up before the end of this hour, we will pay tribute to the Prince of Darkness. We will also hear the latest from Cage the Elephant right now. New music from Ashes to New. This one is called Die for You. 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

0: It's Loud Wire Nights, and man, I am still on a high from having Tony Iommi on the show just a few nights ago. He hung out with us, dove deep into his upcoming solo album that's coming out at the end of October, but we also spent a little bit of time reflecting on Black Sabbath's final show at Back to the Beginning. And of course, talking about that, we had to talk about Ozzy, man. And I asked him if he, you know, stayed in touch with Ozzy between Back to the Beginning and those couple of weeks before he passed away. And this is what he had to say.
1: He was really happy with it, that we could do it, you know. In fact, I spoke to him the night before he passed. And he said to me, I said, I really feel tired and really worn out. I said, well, you know, you're bound to, really. It's been a lot of stress and pressure and stuff like that. And the next thing, the next day, gone. Really, really odd. I still can't get it in my head that he's gone, because if I'm watching YouTube or something and something comes up and it's Ozzy on some of the stuff, and it still feels like he's there, you know.
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0: Jelly Roll, it's Loudwire Nights. That one is called Need a Favor. 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Just open it up. There's a little message icon in the top right of the screen, and you can hit me up. Anything you need, man, I am here for it. I'm going to take a quick one. When I get back, we've got the new one from Cage the Elephant.
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0: Right around the corner, we will crown the winner of this week's Fight Club. We've been duking it out between a couple of debut albums that came out in 91, 35 years ago, Smashing Pumpkins and Gish and Pearl Jam and 10. You still got a minute or two to get your votes in. I got to start tallying the numbers very quick. So open up the Loudwire app, hit that button that says Chuck's Fight Club, vote, vote, vote. And here in just a few moments, we'll celebrate the winning album. Right now it's Cage the Elephant and Beaches in Tennessee. It's Loudwire Nights.

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It's Loud Wire Nights here in two songs. I'm going to get you that code word for that trip to West Palm Beach to see Breaking Benjamin in October. I'll get you all the details and tonight's code word coming up very soon. We will hear from Led Zeppelin, and then you're going to get that code word. But before Zeppelin, we got to crown the winner of this week's Fight Club. We went back 35 years, and we found two debut albums from a couple of massive bands that both came out in 91. Pearl Jam debuted with 10, and the Pumpkins debuted with Gish. And I asked you which one is your favorite. There really is no loser here, but there does have to be a winner. And going through the numbers, going through your votes, it is clear that Pearl Jam and 10 come out on top. So tonight, we crank things up with the album opener from 10. This is Once. It's Loudwire Nights.

0: It's Loudwire Nights, a little Zeppelin for you. And with that, I got to get you tonight's code word for that trip to see Breaking Benjamin, Chevelle, and Starset in West Palm Beach, Florida in October. All you got to do is open up the Loudwire app, tap that button that says Breaking Ben, get entered to win, put in tonight's code word for an even better shot at winning. It gets you that much closer to scoring this trip. And I got to tell you, there's not a whole lot of places I'd rather be at in October than Palm Beach at a rock and roll show. So you might just have the trip of the year, man. All you got to do, get entered to win, put in this code word in the Loudwire app. Tonight's code word, DARK. D-A-R-K, DARK. Drop that in the app and good luck. Coming up after this break, we've got the latest from Ryan Purds. That's next.
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0: Ryan Purds will be on the road alongside Daughtry here in just a few weeks, man. They are both going to be unplugged as Daughtry celebrates 20 years of making music. And I can't think of someone better to help him celebrate his two decades of music than a rising new singer-songwriter like Ryan Purd. I'm so excited for this, man. 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Right now, sorry, I cannot wait to hear Unplugged. This is Ryan Purd's Sour. It's Loudwire Nights.

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0: Nickelback and their new one that is called Rattle the Cage. It's Loudwire Nights. That's going to be on their next album, album number 11. Everything Under the Sun, that is coming out on the eve of Halloween, man. Friday, October 30th. I can't wait for that. Coming up next, man, after this break, new music from Wage War.
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12: I like it. You know, like I set up lighting at my house. 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
11: It's Dave and Mahoney.
13: These girls broke into a business, and it was a foam and insulation business.
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13: These chicks got onto forklifts.
12: Oh, yeah.
13: 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They crashed the products into each other with the forklifts. They crashed the forklifts into each other. There were alarms going off.
12: Yeah.
13: And so the girls ran, and they just, like, caught them a couple of, like, right down the street.
12: Should have fled on forklift. Got the fork out of there.
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0: Right around the corner, we'll jump into tonight's loud list. I'm excited about this one, man. We've got a list that has some of the best rock and metal albums from the 2000s that you and I need to share with the next generation. That's coming up after we hear some Wage War. This one is called Blindfold. It's Loudwire Nights.

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The Loudwire team put together a perfect list of the best 2000s rock and metal albums that we need to share with the next generation. All right, we are waving the flag for rock and roll. We need the next generation to do it too. So go to loudwire.com, jump into this list. We've got you covered, man. A perfectly curated list of all the albums you need to share with the next generation. Tonight, we're going to hear some songs from a few of them, and we're kicking things off with an album that absolutely needs to be shared with the next generation. White Pony from Deftones. This is Change in the House of Flies. It's Loudwire Nights.

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0: It's Loudwire Nights. That is Linkin Park and One Step Closer off of Hybrid Theory. Before that, Disturbed and Down with the Sickness from the album, well, almost with the same name. The album just called The Sickness. But both of those albums, man, those are albums that you need to share with the next generation. We've got a whole list of the best rock and metal albums from the 2000s that we all have to share with the next generation. You can dive into the full list at loudwire.com. But that's some homework for me. That's some homework for you, man. Let's keep waving the flag for rock and roll, and let's get the next generation to do it too. I'm going to take a quick one. When I get back, we've got new music from A Perfect Circle.
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0: Coming up before the end of this hour, we will hear from AC/DC and the Pretty Reckless, and we'll also get that new one from Bill Murray and A Day to Remember right now. I love saying it.

It's Loudwire Nights and AC/DC. They are on the road right now celebrating the Power Up Tour. Not many shows left in the U.S. run of dates. 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Now, normally they were having the Pretty Reckless open for them, but there is one special show coming up in less than 2 weeks in St. Louis when the Foo Fighters will be opening for them. That's going to be an unforgettable night, man. I can't wait for it right now. Let's hear from AC/DC, all right? Loudwire Nights.

0: 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That is the Pretty Reckless and 4IM Death off of their latest album, Dear God. No doubt they will be playing that one when they take the stage at the 20th anniversary of Rocklahoma over Labor Day weekend. Get all the details on this massive festival on the Loudwire app. Coming up next, man, the new one from Bill Murray.
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15: I know so many people, their wives have gone into their porn, or they've watched porn together,
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15: I like it. You know, like I set up lighting at my house. I set up this, like, you know, get my scary music playing. 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
12: By dress up, you mean you just put on your witch hat.
15: Yeah. 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
12: You're in your normal street clothes with a witch hat on.
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12: Halloween.
11: Just the same person in two
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11: different bodies.
12: He looks like a vacationing witch.
15: That's right.
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0: Coming up very soon, we'll jump into Mission Metallica. We do it every weeknight. Three songs back to back to back. Tonight, I'm just looking at it, man. Oh, we are going to get heavy and fast with one of my favorites, from Hardwired to Self-Destruct. We'll go to the Black Album. We'll go to Ride the Lightning 2. All that's coming up after we hear from Bill Murray and A Day to Remember. This one is called Always Let You Down. It's Loudwire Nights.

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1: It was a few years ago on the Hardwired to Self-Destruct tour. I saw Metallica a couple of times, but I'll never forget seeing them in Kansas City. And I was there with a bunch of friends, and one of my friends, he was sitting somewhere else near one of the soundboards for the show, and he could see the set list for the night. And he got a really blurry picture of it, but he zoomed in on the encore, and he sent it to me and my buddy Nick Smith, and he said, check out what they're opening the encore with. And it was Spit Out the Bone, a song that the three of us were just obsessed with from Hardwired to Self-Destruct, and a song I still love, man, a song I still crank up every chance I get. And every time I hear it now, I think about that moment. I think about that text thread and the goosebumps I got and how crazy we all went, man. And so tonight, that's what we're doing. On this Friday night edition of Mission Metallica, we are kicking things off. We are going crazy with Spit Out the Bone. It's Mission Metallica on Loudwire Nights.

0: It's Loudwire Nights. That is Holier Than Thou. Before that, For Whom the Bell Tolls. Wrapping up tonight's Mission Metallica. My name is Chuck. I'm going to take a quick one. When I get back, we've got the latest from a band who just released their new album today. I'll tell you more next.
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4: 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And while you're at Loudwire, man, you can also check out our interview with Paulina, Alejandra, and Daniela, all who joined us just a couple of nights ago celebrating this album. See, we love The Warning, man. We're going to hook you up with a record. We're going to hook you up with a full interview. We've got you covered, man, right now from the new album. This one is called Kerosene. It's Loudwire Nights.

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We ask the focus group what music people want to hear. Then we ignored them because they were wrong.

Slideware Nights, that is Evanescence, and Bring Me to Life. Before that, Limp Bizkit and the all-time classic Break Stuff. And sometimes that song finds its way into the pit, which kicks off here in just a little bit, man. In the next hour, we end the night with 60 minutes of heavy metal and hard rock. And tonight we will be hearing from a lot of bands, but we will be celebrating the 25th anniversary of Slipknot's album, Iowa. That's coming up very soon. Right now, it's Motley Crue, Slidewire Nights.

0: Foo Fighters and Under You, it's Loudwire Nights. My name is Chuck. The number here is 844-205-LOUD, 844-205-5683. Anything you need, just hit me up. I'm going to take a quick one. I'm so excited to crank this one up, man. New music from Royal Blood. It's called 10 Over 10, and it's coming up next.
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2: 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We call it the pit, 60 minutes of nothing but heavy metal and hard rock. It is the best way to get rid of the week. Whatever you've gone through, the good, the bad, the highs, the lows, we move on from it and we jump into an hour of heavy metal and we get ready for the weekend, man. And coming up, we'll hear the latest from Eminence. We'll hear from Pantera and Tool, but we're kicking things off with a few songs from, I think, one of the most important heavy metal bands in modern rock history, Slipknot. It was on this day 25 years ago in 2001 that Slipknot released their second studio album, The Amazing Iowa. So these next three songs, man, they are all for Slipknot. They are all for Iowa as we jump into the pit. And we kick things off with a song. I can't even say the full title on the radio. People equal the S word. It's Loudwire Nights.

0: It's Loudwire Nights, that is Left Behind, and before that, The Heretic Anthem, both of those from Slipknot's second studio album, Iowa, that came out on this day in 2001. Yes, 25 years of Iowa. Absolutely amazing, man. My name is Chuck, hanging with you for this whole hour, man, as we celebrate the end of the week and the start of the weekend. Coming up right after this break, we've got the new one from Eminence. That's next. Oh, oh,
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12: Nobody knew was coming into the circle of friends.
9: Unless one of the single friends gets a significant other. And even then, you got to work for it.
12: You got it, yeah.
9: You got to work
12: 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You're not getting accepted right away.
11: Well, you guys definitely are the type of people that's like, earn my affections. Yeah. Like, you both are very much like
9: that. Did we make you earn our affection?
11: 100%.
9: Really?
11: Yes. Not in a bad way.
13: You better keep working on it.
9: Yeah. 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
9: You ain't got it yet.
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9: These girls broke into a business, and it was a foam and insulation business.
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9: These chicks got onto forklifts.
12: Oh, yeah.
9: Oh, yeah. They crashed the products into each other with the forklifts. They crashed the forklifts into each other. There were alarms going off.
12: Yeah.
9: And so the girls ran, and they just, like, caught them a couple of, like, right
13: down
9: the street.
13: Should have fled on forklift. 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
9: Wolf.
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It's Loudwire Nights. We are in the pit, man. That is Tool and Vicarious. Before that, the all-time classic from Pantera with Walk. My name is Chuck, and coming up, we are going to celebrate the birthday of Mr. Jack Black with a heavy one from Tenacious D. We're also going to hear a brand new song from a band I'm so excited about called Leviticus. But right now, man, we continue to celebrate the 25th anniversary of Slipknot's second studio album, Iowa. This one is called My Play. It's the pit on Loudwire Nights.

0: I dared myself to play that one, man. It's Loudwire Nights. We do this dare every week in the pit, man. You can give us a call, you can text us, and dare us to play a song that's so crazy you don't think anybody would ever play it on the radio. But we usually do it in the pit, because that's what we do, man. And so I had to dare myself to play some Tenacious D and the Metal as we wish a very happy birthday to the one, the only, Jables, Mr. Jack Black. Happy birthday to you, man. If you ever want to dare us to play a song, give us a call, 844-205-LOUD, or send me a text in the Loudwire app. I'm going to take a quick break. When I get back, brand new music from a band I'm so excited to crank up, man. They are called Leviticus. We're going to hear from them next.
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8: It's Dave and Mahoney.
9: And he was excited to help out. He's like, oh, do you just need air? Because I have a compressor. I'm like, no, like it actually caught a nail or something. The tire shops are closed, so me putting air in, it's not going to do any good. It's just going to go flat again. And he's like, hang on a second. And he wheels out the real
11: jack. Full-size jack.
14: Oh, man.
9: And he's like, dook, dook, dook, dook, dook.
11: So you let another man jack you?
9: He jacked me right up.
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15: Yeah. 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

Falling in Reverse, along with Jelly Belly. Who knew that Jelly Roll was such a funny guy? Filling in for Jimmy Kimmel this past week. Johnny Rock on the Overnight. Just another tool on the radio.

0: latest from Greta Van Fleet. That's Play Your Games. Yeah, that band about to mount a huge world tour. Johnny Rock on the Overnight. Breaking Benjamin next.
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0: 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See what I did there? Johnny Rock, doing my best. What's happening?
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93.3 CG Sandia, KTBL AM Los Ranchos de Albuquerque. 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Yes,

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Go ahead, argue me. Or argue amongst yourselves. Johnny Rock doing the overnight. Working on my sleep theory.

0: 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Time will tell. I don't know. I should have worked somewhere that's a little more poppy. Forget it.
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0: Latest from Papa Roach, that See You in Hell. That's funny. That's what I said the other night to that Living Dead girl.
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0: 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Breaking Benjamin. 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

0: Christmas in White. 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Johnny Rock getting creepy. What's happening?
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0: 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How's yours? 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

0: week number three of your NFL preseason continues today and tomorrow. The regular season starts on September the 9th. 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
17: An Australian reptile wrangler had to be paid to come to a family's home because they had an unusual problem. 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
16: 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That may be a little.
17: 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She was actually on probation for battery as well. She is a violent bitch.
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0: Young Again from Shinedown, who will wrap up their North American tour on September the 9th. Then they'll head to Australia for shows with Bush. The last time Shinedown played Australia was back in 2010 as part of the Soundwave Festival. So it's been a minute.
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9: You know my favorite new thing to do is, like, sometimes people will come into the DMs or whatever. 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

hot pursuit and fiery auto crashes. 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
17: 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Best drunk snack food. Period. We just saved that man's party.
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8: I love some Dick Wolf, man. Also, what a name. Yeah. Hey, my name is Dick. Okay, go on.
12: 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And in school, when they read it backwards.
8: Wolf Dick.

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0: That's all she wrote for me this morning, so I'm off to find myself some pancakes and eggs. You, my friend, have a fantastic Saturday. I'm Dave Duran. Remember, don't do stupid stuff. Stupid stuff won't happen to you.
1: Bye. Have a beautiful time.
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1: 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Keep on rolling, baby. 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

0: Nine Inch Nails, As Alive As You Need Me To Be. Man, that is not the song for this past week. Good Lord. We lost Dolly Parton. We lost Tim Curry. We lost Peter Cullen, of course, the voice of Optimus Prime, King Kong, the Predator, Winnie the Pooh's Eeyore. I mean, oh, and Hayden, that was she last week. 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
7: A better life with Dr. Sanjay Gupta.
8: Whenever a health fix goes viral, it is worth investigating what the science says. A recent trend making the rounds is that taking a combination of over-the-counter allergy medications along with an antacid can help with hot flashes and other symptoms associated with menopause. Does it work? Well, CNN Wellness contributor Dr. Lena Wen looked into it, and the short answer is we don't really know. There's a theory involving histamine, but menopause symptoms are mostly driven by changing estrogen levels, and there are no solid clinical trials showing these drugs actually help. The concern, Wen says, is that leaning on an unproven fix can keep women from treatments we know do work, like hormone therapy. So, if your symptoms are disrupting your life, don't settle for a social media hack. Talk to your doctor about the proven options. I'm Dr. Sanjay Gupta, helping you live a better life.
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10: It's Dave and Mahoney.
11: We both had beetle tattoos. You, rhinoceros. Me, stag. You were the strangest and most compelling person I've ever met.
12: The flying beetles?
11: Yeah.
13: June bugs?
12: No. Like big beetles. Depending on where you're at in the country, there are some big-ass beetles that fly that
11: just
12: look
11: talking
12: like...
11: talking about June bugs, that's right.
12: No.
13: Or are you talking about Katie Dids? We should be called Katie Don'ts, because don't come in my face.
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11: Ukrainian hackers are setting up fake accounts on Tinder and other social dating apps.
13: Nice.
11: To trick the Russian military into giving them their location.
13: Hey,
11: they're like,
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11: Oh, I'm going to come bang you at your base. 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
13: soldiers be horny.
11: And the next thing you know,
12: that's wild. Yeah. That's dirty, man. That needs to be against the Geneva Conventions.
13: Do you think you're going to put that in the history books?
11: Like what made Russia lose the war? Horny soldiers on Tinder.
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9: You can have a say in what we play. 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
11: Oh, God. If they start doing kids stuff, you're right. 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If there's like a click here to buy now. 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I'm dead.
13: You're dead.
11: Oh, no.
13: Yeah.
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11: What have I done?
10: The Dave and Mahoney Show. 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
12: I'm under three sheets of, you know, bedding.
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11: And you just use that for heat?
12: Dude, just to try to stay
11: that
12: warm.
11: That is preposterous, man. You gotta get control of your house.
12: There's just no happy medium.
11: This might be irreconcilable differences, man.
12: I'm so cold,
11: Dave. This is insane.
12: I don't know how to handle
11: it. You want me to come over and cuddle you?
12: Because yes.
11: I will.
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0: some requested Foo Fighters for you. I don't know if you heard about this or not, but if you're a fan of the Sicario franchise, well, we've gotten word that there's going to be a third. Yes, yeah, if you haven't seen it, it's about Mexican drug cartels and stuff like that. Josh Brolin is in it. It's a Taylor Sheridan franchise. But they say that, yeah, it's happening in the near future. So, yeah, we're going to look forward to that. Stay close, okay? I got some vintage lit coming up.
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3: 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Because someone has to keep rock from dying. And we already had a logo.

I said, are you gonna be my girl? 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Really wanna make you mine. 4, 5, 6, come on and get your kicks. Now you don't need

0: 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We got Deftones next.
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9: Nice.
3: To trick the Russian military into giving them their location. 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Oh, I'm going to come bang you at your base. 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
9: Do you think you're going to put that in the history books?
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0: Fozzie, I know evil. Well, you do if you watched Obsession. If you haven't seen it yet, you need to. It's really good. It's an original idea, which we don't see much of these days. But it's pretty much the little movie that could. It's surpassed another milestone over the last decade. No original film has made more at the box office than Obsession. Yeah, their films have made more money, but they were sequels or based on a, you know, popular IP like Barbie or Minecraft movie. But by crossing the $500 million mark, Obsession has replaced Pixar's Elemental for that honor. Breaking Benjamin. Oh, I haven't heard this one in a while. Some vintage stuff. We'll do it next.
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That one going out to my friend Fred, no longer with us, but he'd always call me whenever he was in a fight with his coworker because he knew she liked the song and he would request it so I could play it. That's his way of apologizing. Linkin Park right here for you.

0: 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Tell me when you've had enough. Well, if it comes to the media, yes, I have. The news media, yes, I've had way more than enough. Dodgery coming up, Temple of the Dog next.
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0: Beartooth, and I don't know about bears, but did you see the pictures of the lioness? This is in the Midwest, I think, walking with her cub. She had a harness on. And they're talking about, the owner has not come forward. It's like, I don't think they would come forward. But yeah, and where's the daddy? Because if she's got a cub, there's a daddy somewhere. So they need to do a little investigating. Stay close, okay? I got Puddle of Mud on the way.
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And is it just me? The beginning of this song reminds me of the Never Ending Story. And it has to do with being a kid. Maybe that was intentional. It's Shinedown.

0: Sum 41. On the TV front, if you're a fan of the Gentlemen series, which I am, Netflix has officially announced it's coming back for yet a third season. Now, we're about to start the second, and they're already looking ahead to the third, and I heard rumors about Meghan Markle, you know, Prince Harry's wife, joining the cast, but evidently that's not going to happen. The people in the UK raised holy hell. They have no use for her. And so she will not be part of the show. She better not be anyway. Stay put. Got Red Hot Chili Peppers next.
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0: for you.
1: From ashes to new, it's Die for You. And what was the deal this week? Good Lord, all the deaths. Dolly Parton, Tim Curry, Peter Cullen, the voice of Optimus Prime. I don't know if you're aware, but the guy, he was also the voice of Eeyore in Winnie the Pooh. He was the voice of the Predator, if you want to call it a voice. That clicking, I thought that was, you know, computer or something generated. He was the voice of King Kong. And I wouldn't have believed any of that if I hadn't seen a video clip. I think it was like probably one of those Comic-Con things or something. He's just sitting there, and he's going from one to the other. He does the Predator, the, you know, I can't do it. He does King Kong, and some other voices that he did as well. But yeah, can we just, everyone just stay alive for a while, okay? Thanks. Got Everclear coming up for you. Stay close.
2: Here's the deal. The government is over $38 trillion in debt, which means the IRS isn't slowing down. 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

0: Breaking Benjamin. So if you ever watched To Catch a Predator, you've seen evil, you've seen wicked, and you've seen a lot of stupidity as well. But yeah, their goal is to catch the pedos, right? Chris Hansen is what makes it so entertaining. I mean, it's not entertaining what they're out to do, but he makes it entertaining. Anyway, there's a movie coming out pretty much about him in To Catch a Predator. It's called Primetime. It stars Robert Pattinson. And Hansen was recently interviewed. He told Page Six that he went to a screening of the movie, but he wouldn't sign a non-disclosure agreement, so they wouldn't let him watch it. And he said, when someone makes a movie about you but won't let you see it, you got to wonder why they won't let you see it. He said he has lawyers at the ready if he doesn't like what's in the movie whenever it comes out. I think it comes out next weekend, I believe. I'm not sure. It's pretty soon it's going to come out. But the trailer's online if you want to check that out. Nirvana on the way. We'll do Chevelle next.
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2: 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You hit a ball in the gap, run. 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

Hey, there's Metallica. It's JJ just getting settled in for this Saturday, working our way through the afternoon. Some Greta Van Fleet is on the way, and 3 Days Grace is going to be hitting the road later on this year, kind of taking the summer off, but it looks like October is when they'll get out and about. This is Apologies from 3 Days Grace.

0: What's new from Greta Van Fleet? Play Your Games. It's going to be on the upcoming new album that's due on October 9th. It's going to be called Palace for the People. And JJ with some live coming up next.
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0: That's Gone, Gone, Gone, the new one from Autumn Kings. JJ, working here. We're going to jump into another hour on this Saturday with some Shinedown coming up next.
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Rob Zombie's Dracula. It's JJ hanging around. Thanks for spending part of your weekend with us. Some Linkin Park is not very far away, and a band out of the UK. This is Architects and Broken Mirror.

0: There's Linkin Park, JJ with some new poppy coming up, Five Finger Death Punch. Their new album just came out on the 31st of July, and we'll do some Soundgarden coming up next.
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1: I was 20 years old and I was living with my girlfriend at the time. 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And I would sneak out of bed to go play World of Warcraft. And she thought that, like, I was talking to people online. 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
2: your first time living with somebody that's the opposite sex, and you would literally get out of bed to do the opposite of sex.
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1: If I could be reincarnated as an animal, it would be a fat ass basset hound.
3: Do you feel like Dave's going to say he's like a bald eagle or something? What do you think? What do you think you are, Dave? What do you think you are, Dave?
2: A horny bald eagle.
1: America.
2: Yeah.
3: Woo! Woo! I feel like I'm a panda bear.
2: A panda?
3: Yeah.
2: You're too much of a busybody to be a panda bear.
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2: Yeah, on cocaine.
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3: They knew you were weak enough to take away your breakfast peaches.
2: Some guys
3: peaches.
2: Like, you gonna eat them peaches? 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
2: I
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2: 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And then, you know, 2 hours later, I was out. 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
3: they told me.
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3: You, sure.
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0: That's new from Papa Roach, See You in Hell, the name of the song. It's featured in the second season of the Netflix animated series Devil May Cry. And JJ here on Saturday, we're going to jump into another hour with some Stone Temple Pilots coming up next.
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0: 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The Warning. It's called Kerosene. That's a pretty cool tune. It's JJ with some new Foo Fighters coming up and Nine Inch Nails. We're going to get into them next. 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

0: That's new from the Foo Fighters. It's called Window. Their new album, Your Favorite Toy, is available if you want to grab it. Bill Murray and A Day to Remember is on the way. Some Linkin Park and get ready for Green Day. 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

0: That's new from Bill Murray and A Day to Remember. They're teaming up for Always Let You Down, the name of the song. It's JJ with some 3 Days Grace. We'll jump into another hour with them coming up next.
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That's Young Again, another one from the Shinedown new album called Eight. That's new Shinedown, and JJ with some Motionless and White coming up, and right now it's The Pretty Reckless.

0: That's the new one from Motionless and White. And JJ with some Saving Abel right around the corner.
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0: That's new from Evanescence. Tell Me When You've Had Enough, the name of the song. JJ with some Avatar, some Stained on the Way, and Beck's Loser.
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5: We both had beetle tattoos. You, rhinoceros. Me, stag. You were the strangest and most compelling person I've ever met.
6: The flying beetles?
5: Yeah.
7: June bugs?
6: No. Big beetles. Depending on where you are at in the country, there are some big-ass beetles that fly that
5: She's
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6: No.
7: Or are you talking about katydids? We should be called Katy Don'ts, because don't come in my face.
5: Excuse me?
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6: Nobody knew was coming into the circle of friends.
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5: 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Did we make you earn our affection?
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0: That's new from Avatar, Crying Fire, the name of the song. It's JJ here on Saturday, another hour right around the corner. We'll get into it with some Papa Roach next.
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JJ hanging around here on Saturday. Thanks for spending part of your weekend with us. Some Chili Peppers not too far away. And right now, the new one from Wage War. This is called Blindfold.

0: That's Red Hot Chili Peppers. We're working our way through this Saturday. It's JJ with some new bear tooth coming up. We're going to get medicated with Theory of a Dead Man and some Collective Soul coming up next.
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0: 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He's currently on tour over in Europe. 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

Something Wicked, that's new from Breaking Benjamin, and they have a new album. They just haven't announced when it's coming out yet. I guess we'll wait for that. Some Stabbing Westward will get us